245 Hartman Road. RP is elderly calling on 911. They weren't making any sense at all. They just kept saying he can't shut it off, but he couldn't tell us what it is.

0: Ireland.
1: Medic 3-5 available.
0: This is Medic 3-2003.
1: It's a female party. All units will be clear.
0: B5 Hartman Road and check on the elderly male there. He was calling 911. He just kept saying that he can't shut it off, but he couldn't say what he's talking about.
1: Roger, I'm familiar with those parties.
0: Roger, 4-9-15 Campbell.
1: Control, we'll just take it and keep that available.
0: Roger. 499.
1: Thank you.
0: 499, can you take 89 Wiswell Road? Just, can you just check that and see if there's a water main break in the road? If there is, we'll notify.
1: Roger. Medic 5. Medic 5, we got one BLM. 1 in New Wellesley, 2005.

0: Buenas tardes.
1: Washington Street, the fall at 4 Langdon. Unit 225. Can you check on the elderly female there? She sounded confused, but she was saying that there was a strange man wandering the hall. He came to her door and said he was there to provide medical care, but she doesn't know who he was. Couldn't give any description.
2: What's up?

0: 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Fire alarm. 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

0: Anybody report a missing 2 or 3 year old boy with a blue shirt and gray shorts? He's with Captain Meade right now. We're trying to locate the family.
1: Negative.
0: All right, someone found him over on the President Field. Did you get any calls for it? Can we get a couple of bike officers to head over there?
1: Roger. Control to bike one, bike two. Officer Mark, Dr. Holmes. We're on it.
0: Captain is at the job now.
2: Roger.
1: Lieutenant, we got a name for job? Do we have a name for the child?
0: Child couldn't say his name.
3: Control, I'm off at 2300 West. Looks like there's an alarm system trouble going off here. I'm going to start the fire. I don't know what kind of alarm it is, though.
2: Roger, what's that?

0: Send it to control.
1: Control.
0: All right, we're good. Charles Big McGee, now there's a pair.
1: Roger. Mike 1, Mike 2.
0: We have it.
2: Engine 2, engine 1, latitude C2, response. A phone's accordingly damped, 23 to Washington Street. The fire alarm activation. 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

0: 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The laceration of the knee. 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
1: An exacto knife.

0: Roger. Tag 3, an update on this. This is going to be in front, outside in front of 28 Austin Street. Not in the apartment. Outside in front.
1: Let go of it.

0: turning off his AC.
1: Back up. Control the fire effect. Eighty-six John Street for a car park too close to the driveway.
0: Roger, we have it.
2: Engine two. We're off 2300 Washington Street. Well, Paul, command, confirming you did not receive the box.
3: That is correct. This was called in by CE1, cited it.
2: I received.

0: Traffic Control.
1: No.
0: They're fine, and you're the 225 there.
2: You spoke to the caretaker who's assigned to them.
3: And,
0: yeah. Hang on, control, sorry.
1: Roger. Control to 499.
0: 499.
1: 254 Arnold Road for 311 down on the road.
0: Roger. Update, engine 2 to handle.
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1: Line of three, going follow. 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Off with medic three. Go left to man.
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1: Roger, 4-9-9.

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1: 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That can wait until Monday.

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0: Control 493 is off on River Street.
1: Roger.
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1: Echo.
0: I just drove by 245 River. I don't see anybody. Did they say they were sticking around?
1: Stand by, we'll call them back. They possibly turned onto Star Road.
0: Roger, I'll go check there now.

0: control.
1: That's accidental by an employee via security. Steve is there to reset it. I'll be clear.
0: Roger.

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1: Fire 1.
0: Mac 3's opinion or refusal will be available shortly. We're going to terminate command at 311.
1: Command terminating code 311. Mac's opinion or refusal. 2036.
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1: Yeah.

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0: fireworks, man. VMS, respond over to the in front of the where the Sydney Ferris wheel thing is. 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
1: Guard off the car school entrance. 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
2: Roger. 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Roger.
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1: Roger.
2: Are you able to clear?
3: Let me confirm it, Sergeant.
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1: Bodies exchange, we're all set.
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1: Roger. 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
1: So the first one comes back active to Wyatt Zakharovsky out of 51 Hancock Street, Auburndale, no bumper warrant.

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1: Echo.
0: One citation issued. 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
1: 1 through New and Wellesley, 2113.

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0: 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You guys all set down there?
1: Clear 494 as well, RE1 will update.
2: Roger. Roger.

0: Flyder.
1: Elm Street at Webster Street. Can you check for fireworks in the park?
0: Roger. Control units clear. Those parties are picked up by the parents. I'll report.
1: Roger.

0: 41.
1: Well, 11 JFK Circle, Haywood House. There's a party in the back there setting off fireworks.
0: Roger.

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1: Thank you, 494.

0: Repeat that. For the fireworks detail, got a small fire ID, I guess, pool safe. Start over this way.
1: Fireworks, do you still have a fire alarm? We have that.
0: Repeat, you have that.
1: Roger, the fire just called it in there, hurry.
0: Alright, looks like they're pushing the stingers on it. Rescue 1 to K1, we got a member going there with a water can right now. Roger.
2: You able to reach with the can we're just coming around from Craft Street.
1: Fireworks, you...

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1: Answer.
0: Yeah, it looks like it's on. We got it.
1: Receive.

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1: K3 answer.
0: You need anything off over there?
1: No, we're going to wet this whole thing down. I got the hose on it.
0: See.

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1: Control.
0: They were revised. Clear.
1: Roger.
0: Control.
1: Control.
0: About a half hour ago. They've since ceased and they're just watching the fireworks coming from Albemarle.
1: Roger.

0: can you check Lime Road? RP said that it's impassable for emergency vehicles due to parking.
1: Roger.

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0: Yeah, that's confirmed. 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
1: We were going to wait.

0: Do you want to K1?
1: We got a cannon at kick. Where do you want it? Back here in the woods. Stay in the middle.
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0: 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I'm sorry, one more. Just confirm with them when they're done. We're trying to send them off.
1: I'm here with them now. Stand by.

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0: 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Engine 2.
1: 15 North Cape Park, North Cape Park, command.
0: Trigger off, Gus, command 2142.
2: Control, received a call from a party down at the gazebo that says they're missing a child. To send an officer down to the gazebo.
3: Roger. Show that. Mike 1, Mike 2.
2: Well, Mike 1's up there.
4: Close to climbing. I'm at Walnut Wash.
2: Roger. Walnut Town on Walnut. I can go if you need me, but I'm at a post.
3: Roger. Any detail officers available, go to the gazebo for a missing child.
0: Control, do we have a description?
2: Control, from the city council, the only description was Greg Cross, name is Isaiah.
3: Roger, Greg Cross, first name Isaiah.
2: Officer, called on to control, I'm heading to the gazebo now.
3: Roger.
5: So is Officer Budrow.
3: Roger.
0: Roger O'Connell's heading that way, Dr. Vodka.
3: Roger.
6: Dr. Vodka can head that way.
3: Roger.
2: Fire 6 control.
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1: So,
0: we are looking for a 10-year-old African-American male wearing a black shirt, blue shorts, and Crocs. Bright red Crocs.
1: Units at the detail, the 10-year-old African-American male, the black shirt, blue shorts, and bright red Crocs. Officer Calderon, do you know the home address of that party?
2: Control.
3: They're advised they're shutting down, and they're all out of fireworks. Show me clear.
2: Roger 49, you take 65 circle. Call and check the school for fireworks.
0: Last name King.
1: Roger.
3: That was the location. You can change the 675 sawmill to 69.

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0: Episode entering.
2: Well, I'm at that.

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1: Roger.

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2: Can you go to Wash and Walnut? This is Dr. March. 9-4, same thing.
1: Roger.
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1: Alright, Roger. 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

0: How about Walker and Page? Any better idea?
1: I don't know if they're best you want.
2: Answering.
1: Send a couple of guys over to help throw up the flags with them to the ground.
2: On the way.
0: Officer Daly has the drone up.
3: Roger.
1: Okay, commit.
0: Maddox to transport code 311, commit 78.
1: Maddox to transport, commit 78, code 311, 2151.

0: 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He's with his mom. 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We found him.
1: Roger. All detail units. The party's been located and reunited. Yeah, you can show us clear. There's nothing shown.
2: Roger.

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0: calling Captain Divine. 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You okay to clear the blocking truck?
1: Rod, I'm with Brian Reardon now. He's going to tell his crew on Crabtree, calling Lieutenant McNeil.

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0: 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Chief, you good to let these medics go?
1: I'd see you go.
0: 2200.

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1: first one.
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2: 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K1, 2101 Washington Street. 4-4 for an unconscious body. 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Airspox 5511 at 2101 watch. 2202. Medic 2, you have it. Engine 2 is on the way. 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
3: FS1 is on the way, making sure we're responding as well.
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0: Mercury's off the hospital.
1: Off the hospital, 3204.
2: The caller on 911 said that he did meth and cocaine, and now he's down a rabbit hole. Been doing drugs for the last 2 days.
1: Medic 4, Medic 4, the Wyman Street apartment, 70 Wyman Street, Unit 2. Evaluate a party who did some drugs. Medic 4 respond. Wyman Street apartment, 70 Wyman Street, Unit 2. Evaluate an intoxicated party. Response 52191, 70 Wyman, 2205.
2: Medic 4 responded.
1: Medic 4, you have it.
2: Control 7's up. Medic 2-1, scene with FS1.
1: Off of FS1, 2205.
3: How's that? Thank you, sir.
2: Lezo, he says he's feeling paranoid. He has a history of mental health issues.
1: Roger. Unit 2. This is Medic 2, 2101 Washington Street, North Carolina. Medic 2, you're off the command, 2206.

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2: Roger, I have that.

0: Captain Lee. Clear to open up off mouth from water gun.
1: Roger.
0: Roger, thank you.
2: But she comes back to 75 Brooks Saturday named Jessica.

0: 496-505.
1: I'm pulling off on Wyman.
0: Roger, he's comp. Wants to go to the hospital.
1: Roger.
0: Control, the medic can come right in.
2: Roger.
3: Are you clear to go right in on a run?
2: We see, yeah, that's it.

0: 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You're about to get a good line of cars coming from Watertown Street.
1: Roger.

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1: Roger.
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0: detail officers at the day school.
1: Roger, we are just receiving the burglar alarm again.
2: Roger, you can disregard.
1: Roger.

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1: So.
0: Mini-size 1, still advised.
1: Roger.

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1: 쭉.
2: 143 Wellham Street.
3: Someone turned in a phone to him.
2: Roger.

0: Central.
1: Central.
0: All right, 495 and 496 are going to be standing by. Should be transported to the hospital shortly. 496 will have the report, and I'm clear. They'll update.
1: Roger. Control to
2: 493.
1: 493. You can cancel. That was taken care of.

0: Medic 4, fire alarm for transporting to Newton Wellesley.
1: Transporting Newton Wellesley, 2223. Out of control. One to Newton Wellesley, you show 2 units clear.
0: Exit alarm.
2: Roger. 5-3. Roger.

0: 21.
1: All units are clear from the fireworks selection when they're back in. Terminate fireworks command.
0: Routines, all companies are clear. 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

0: 41.
1: Are you available?
0: Roger.
1: Cherry Street to Pleasant Street, RP standing by there. At a white Subaru, false report that her wallet and keys are missing. She's not sure if she dropped them or if they were stolen.
0: Roger.
2: 12-7,
1: Roger.

0: Postal 198.
1: Postal 198 is clearing the details. Have a good night. Thank you. Happy 4th.
0: Good night, Postal 198. Happy 4th. We'll show you how to service 2028.

0: Coastal 2025.
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0: 202, we can clear by the detail. Happy 4th.
1: Happy 4th, 202. Have a good night. We'll show you how to serious point to plan that.

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0: Okay, CDRP at 244 Adams Street, Unit 6, in regards to the fireworks that are going off on West Street now. He wants to speak to an officer.
1: Roger.

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1: 150 Needham Street, Liquor Hub, for the Alas coming from the front right motion.
0: Roger.
1: So the 495.
2: Roger.

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1: Control.
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1: 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Okay.

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1: Control.
0: RP standby for a brother ranch there to the Keys. Show me clear to report.
1: I got
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1: Medic 1, get it.
0: Medic 1, you have it.
2: Medic
0: 3.
2: Medic 3 is clear to the hospital. We can take McHugh.
0: Medic 3, you're clear. You'll take McHugh. File on to Medic 1.
1: Medic 1, we have that. Thank you.
0: Medic 2.
3: We're going to clear the hospital as well.
0: Appreciate it.

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1: Roger.
0: Are you still tied up at the alarm?
1: Negative. Everything's secure. We're clear.
0: Roger, 4-3 with the fire and medic. 16 McGee Place. Elderly female.
1: Roger.

0: Kilometer 6 Club. 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One of the clubhouse to the right has an open door, but nothing of value inside it. Everything is normal there.
1: Okay.

0: 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You, please.
1: Medic 3, you're off.
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0: That is the transport code 311, command terminated.
1: That is the transport code 311, command terminated, 2263.

0: 33.
1: 33 transporting Newton Wellesley.
0: Medic 3 transporting Newton Wellesley, 2258.

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0: number 1430 Beacon Street for a burglar alarm. RP is on scene.
1: Roger.
0: Control the 497.

0: 清楚。
1: Those juveniles were upset about not getting a ride home. No direct threats were made. Our views advised I would get a court order. Show both units clear.
2: Roger.

0: She said Purdy had just set her alarm and went upstairs, and now the alarm's sounding. She thought she heard a noise on the first floor, but she's not sure.
1: Roger, I'll be off in a minute.
0: Roger.

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1: Roger.
2: Five, 12.
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1: Roger. I just went down that full length of the street. It's all quiet. Show me clear.
0: Roger.

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1: 5.
0: If you could just let us know when it's good for us to have her go to the door.
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0: Roger, we'll tell her.

0: 706 Samuel Brook Parkway. 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
1: Roger.
0: Control to 498.
2: You have a...

0: Abbott Park, over by the courts, the fireworks being shot off. The residents on Julian Court are concerned.
1: Roger.
0: Roger. First off, one disregard.

0: That's out of control. Conducted a walkthrough with the homeowner. She's satisfied. You can show me clear.
1: Roger.

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Hunter 3, respond 31. 31 K Street, audible fire alarm activation. 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

0: Chief, can I call a silent? UPD responding?
1: Affirmative.
0: Okay, we have an alarm at the south. Doesn't appear anybody's home, but we would like the police here before we check anything.

0: Hello.
1: We did a walkthrough with the homeowner. Everything appears in order. He's satisfied. Show is clear.
0: Roger.
2: The address of the alarms going off are is 3030 Chase.
0: 30.

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1: Control.
0: You won't get any more calls. 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
1: Roger.

0: Yeah, if you could give them a call. We're trying to determine the source. We've made entry into the home with police. It looks like there's some minor damage on one of the lights out of the ceiling. We just want to be able to notify the homeowner.
1: Street, the Burr Park for fireworks.

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0: 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We were unable to silence the alarms. We're going to terminate command. We're going to code this as 735. 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
1: Unable to silence the alarms. 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

Attention, Lata 3. 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For a walkout. Harris Park State 7141. 219 Commonwealth Ave.

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0: My car's in the driveway. I don't know if we have contact info. 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Still inaudible going off.
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0: 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Fire Force Entry will have a report. You can show us clear.
1: Roger. Control to 493. Those people are related to the residents at 58 Azalea Ave.
2: All right, Roger. Still an audible going off at the front, but everything's secure. Show me clear.
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1: Oh, yeah.
0: And you have a question for me.

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1: This one.
0: This one, if you can hand me to Druid Hill, please.
1: Adding you as well.

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0: 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I'm on board.
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0: Attention, is your paramedic, please?
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1: That's plus 192. Traffic Street, East Side.
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0: 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Or Blake Street Command?
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0: 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Edward Road, Wheat Coast, unit 109. 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Edward Road, unit 109. The groin pain. There's spark 64147. Edward Road, Wheat Coast.
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0: 17 Vineyard Road. 38-year-old male, chest pain, nausea, pain in his lips. 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

0: 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She purposely set her alarm off because she heard a loud bang 30 minutes ago. 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

Engine 3 in Medic 5. Engine 3 was Medic 5. 300, Hammond Palm Parkway, Boston College, Hammond Palm. In the parking lot, for a 57-year-old male, dehydrated, Cotty has cichlid vomit syndrome. Engine 3 was Medic 5. 300, Hammond Palm Parkway, Boston College, Hammond Palm. In the parking lot, 57-year-old male, dehydrated, Cotty has cichlid vomit syndrome. Air Force 72341 at 300 Hammond Palm Parkway.

0: Roger.
1: Engine 3 and Medic 5 are off at 300 Hamilton Parkway. We have command. Do we have a make or model of the car?
0: Just said he was in the parking lot.
1: Okay, we'll carry down.
0: I have you and Medic 5 on scene at 300 Hamilton.

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1: Is that a landline?
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1: Roger, I'm not hearing anything. Anything you show me clearly.
0: Roger.

0: care to follow up?
1: This is the Simon with the zone cut out from sprinkler. He's garage. She notified the sprinkler company and the alarm company respond with the terminate command code 741. This is return.
2: Two 292s been restored. 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Command terminated. 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
1: Control.
0: Could you run match reg 638 Yankee Hotel 4?
1: Roger, stand by.
0: Yes, ma'am, I'm at the residence now.
1: Roger. That's coming back on a 2022 Chevy Silverado, color black, to a William Urich out of 924 Watertown Street, R City, active license.
0: Okay.

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0: Susan, so by the house cleaner.
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82 Lincoln Street, the Newton Housing Authority. The RPC, the apartment below, has been blasting music since 5 this morning. RP lives in apartment 205.

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1: The RP thinks it's 101 but wasn't exactly sure of the address. They want to speak to an officer after but only wants a phone call.
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0: 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Engine 7, Medic 4. 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A 55-year-old male with a heart condition, feeling faint. Engine 7, Medic 4, 16 Abbott Street. 55-year-old male, heart condition, feeling faint. 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
2: 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It's the room 122 motion.
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0: 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Can we clear?
1: Roger.

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Just a resident there. Is there a humming sound throughout the house? Not sure where it's coming from. Central 10 response, 778 Adams Street. Resident. 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
1: Roger.

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1: Can you have the water department respond?
0: They were notified for the water break at 770.
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0: Gunman Command to fire on.
1: 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A hole started to form in front of 776 Dedham Street.
2: Just got off the phone with the water department. He's heading out now.
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0: Medic 3 to update, you can send me a command. 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

0: 54 Ash Street, Unit D, the Norumbega Gardens. A man in the apartment came out with a bat and is threatening another party named Scott.
1: Roger.
0: Control to 497.
2: Roger, you might have it.
0: Roger. Control to 506.
3: Control, is that a female party with a baseball bat?
0: It's a male party with a baseball bat.

0: 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See if we have any history with these parties.
1: Roger, there is history there. The last time was for harassment 5/20/26.

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1: 54 Ash Street, Unit B.
0: Myself and 7 are on.
1: Roger.

0: Turbine Control. 54D, what was the other location of the other party? Does she know them? And what apartment are they in?
1: I'm sure that the RP is in apartment H.

0: you calling fire alarm? We did a quick 360, but we got black smoke coming out of the chimney. There's no fire at this time, but we're going to try to investigate further, try to get in the building. It might be the heating system.
1: How are you, Steve?
0: Yes, sir.
2: Yeah, Louie, we saw the same thing yesterday. Black smoke popped off for about 10 seconds and then went away.
0: Christy, it's probably the heating system, but it's been going steady for the last 5 minutes.
2: Okay.

0: Walnut Park, come here, Golden Pylon.
1: Walnut Park.
0: The smoke stopped. We were not able to get into the building, but we did a thorough 360. Looks like it's a problem with the heating system. Stand by for a code. We're going to clear shortly.

0: last recall on fire alarm. You can terminate command on that. It's going to be a 651.
1: Terminating command, 651.

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0: I don't know if Wall Street is that way.

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1: Control.
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0: Roger.
1: Do you have all of Anthony's information? You can run a packet for me. 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
0: Roger, I have it.

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0: You can show without service. 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
1: Can you just tie up 7 guy? 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
1: 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I said they didn't call.
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1: Roger.

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0: I have a report number, please.
1: Roger, 2602-4361. 2602-4361.
0: Roger, thank you.

Central. You can show me clear with a fraud report.

0: Entrance Street and Woodland Road for a party having a panic attack.
1: Five-year-old male having a panic attack with abnormal breathing. How do you use epileptic syndrome? Central Tube is medic to Central Street, Woodland Road. 65-year-old male having a panic attack. Abnormal breathing. He's epileptic. There's Fox 461.

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1: 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C2 has been notified.

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0: Thank you, Minuteman. My response is this is Emma Buff Parkway. That was in Chestnut Hill, Unit 808 South. A 92-year-old male flipped off a chair, needs a hand up. Medic 1 responds, 250 Lemon Palm Parkway. The towers at Chestnut Hill, Unit 808 South. 92-year-old male flipped off a chair, needs a hand up. Response 7246, 250 Lemon Palm.
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A 56-year-old female was dehydrated and locked out of her apartment. Enter 4 with Medic 3. 25 Court Street. 56-year-old female dehydrated and locked out of her house. There's Park 37. 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

0: Wonderful.
1: 28 Corsair, back 3. That's what it is.
0: Roger, 4, you're up 28 Corsair, with Meadow Street, you are up command at 1340.

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0: Bye. Number 51 up on the road, CVRP there. They received a text from their daughter, Rachel, stating that she took a lot of Valium. She's been depressed. They believe she lives in Boston. They're unsure of where exactly she lives. We've notified Boston, but they'd like to speak to an officer. You can see them there.
1: Hold on, what's your show is off?
2: Okay.

0: Engine 3 with medic 1, 300 Boylston Street, lifetime athletic, on the second floor in the fitness area. 25-year-old female, visible episode. There is mark 78131 at 300 Boylston Street.
1: Good job.

Texas, stand by for Bolo. Cyclist, Ronald Cater, date of birth 6/13/53, with a Sierra 17264034, came to Weston to cycle on a 51-mile route in town. Family now can't reach him since 9 this morning. He's had recent cardiac issues, no biker clothing description. He had been operating a white Pacifica Chrysler van with Mass Reg 3 Papa Papa Bravo 48. If located, contact Weston PD.

0: here tomorrow off?
1: What street, man?
0: Command, Jeremy, go 311, enter for you, sorry.
1: That's coming in. 311, enter for you.
2: Boylston.
1: I just hear you as medic one, Janet Boylston. Commander 13.

0: Control.
1: Hey, Rachel, buddy, just called the dad here. Can you confirm that DCD's off with her?
2: Negative. We have no idea if they're off with her. We sent them to the address. They said they checked the area.
1: Roger.
0: The parents weren't sure of the exact address. They said possibly 660 Washington Street, which is a huge apartment building. They didn't know what apartment number. We transferred the call to Boston. They took the information, and we're going to go check the area, but they don't know where she lives exactly or if she's there.

0: call.
1: It is a relative responder to the key, so we'll be standing by. I don't know, 15, 20 minutes or so.
0: Roger.

0: 5 and 2.
1: Control.
0: Yeah, I spoke to the Boston officers. There's two officers with her right now in Boston. We got EMS, the Valley Leader. I'll update you.
1: Roger.

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0: 你说。
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0: have a caller on the business line. She's calling in regards to that party, Pierce Johnson. Were you just speaking to her on the phone?
1: It sounds right. The phone died before we could finish that conversation.
0: Okay, so just confirming that the 911 hang-up, he told me that his name was Christopher Ceccarelli. Is that a separate person for the 911 hang-up in this psyche, though?
1: Sounds it. But no one else is flagging a sound, so

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0: Roger.
2: Medic 5, we're going to be off. Are we clear, Anna?
3: 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Stand by, we'll check. Medic 5, you're clear.
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1: Roger.

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0: 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Sure, heavy clear. It was 204 Pleasant. It's an emergency soffit. Got a job. It's only gonna finish. I'll be clear.
1: Roger.
2: Control.
1: Control.
2: I have two plates when you're ready. Mass, Charlie over India, 5442, copy one.
1: Oh, it's so.
2: Mike over Alpha, Kilo, November 33.

0: first one is expired on a 2016 Toyota Avalon blue in color to a Dorothy Bryson out of that address. Stand by for the second.
1: Active on a 2013 BMW sedan gray to a Noah Heinstein out of Auburndale, active license.

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0: I'll be clear, Jerry, check the site.
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0: the 1210 retreat in Commonwealth Golf for a 911 hang up. 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It was accidental.
1: The parties transported the Tufts Medical voluntary, I confirmed with DPD. Can you sign me a report, please? Are we clear?
0: Roger.

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It's on Route 9, headed eastbound, Mass Reg 6 Lima Tango Delta 29. 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It was all over the road, cutting people up. 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
1: File on the FS1. FS1, that's going to call for you as well. Can you make your way there at Walgreens 1101 Beacon?
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1: SS1.
0: Yes, sir. Just confirming, Medic 5 is back in the city. Still has them at the hospital.
1: We'll clear him. Thank you. Medic 5.
0: Medic 5, our apologies. We are clear.
1: Receivable straight class 1613.

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0: 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To hear people talking in the background. No answer on callback.
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0: Terminator in command, code 311. Medic 4 to transport 1 to the Faulkner.
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0: Medic 1, we're on arrival at noon,
1: please. We're on arrival at 16:35.

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1: Control.
0: Medics, have one on board of the Faulkner. Can you show me clear?
1: Roger.

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1: Medic 4, one patient to Foxtrot.
0: 1 to the Foxtrot, 1636.

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1: Got that.
0: You can show us clear of the 911 hang, and we'll take that front desk call.
1: Roger. Control 22.
2: I have it. Thank you, 1.

Paramedic 5. He's off at the hospital, 1639.

Houston Engine 7, Engine 7, respond 30 Harrison Street for residential fire alarm activation. Again, Engine 7, respond 30 Harrison Street for residential fire alarm activation, no smoke or fire. Nearest Fox, 66 Dickerman Road and Lincoln Street, 1644.

Medic 4. Finally, I'm answering Medic 4. 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

0: 7.
1: Engine 7, answer.
0: Just an update, we're also getting a notification from an alarm company for this residence that they're getting the CO alarm.
1: Received, thank you. You can show us off, we'll have command.
0: Received, you're off, you'll have command 1647. Going to be on the fourth floor memory unit for a psych eval. There's a resident there that's trying to attack another patient and staff. Very agitated. They can't get him to calm down.
1: Roger. Roger, I have it.
0: Control to 506.
1: Roger, I have it.
0: Fourth floor memory unit for a psych eval. Again, medic 3, respond. Evans Park, 430 Center Street, fourth floor memory unit for a psych eval. Stage for PD. Here is Fox, 1192, 430 Center Street, Evans Park, 1648. Receive medic 3, I have it.

0: so I'll keep two car available. 4 or 5 should be good enough.
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0: Roger, I have you.

0: 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What's the unit number again?
1: 44 memory unit.
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2: High Street at Rockland Place. RP is calling from Ontario. Said her daughter is in Newton with her father, who lives here. He just recently moved to a new address in Newton, so she wasn't sure exactly which one. She can see on her iPhone app that they're pinging at the corner of High Street at Rockland Place. She said that the father got upset with the daughter for not being ready to order food, and things started escalating. The father started taking things away from her, and the mom's concerned. Hold the 499.
1: I have the call. What's the address?
2: The mom's not sure of the exact address. We just moved, but they're pinging at the corner of High Street at Rockland Place and the corner house. I'm going to reverse search his phone number to see if I can find an address, but he just moved there.
1: Roger, I'll give you a call.

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1: 740, command terminated. Engine 7's available.
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1: Can you run Mass Reg 4 Delta Sierra Bravo 86?
0: Back to Leslie Friedman out of 6 Summer Street.
1: Not the vehicle I'm looking for.
0: Okay.

0: Hold the 498. Mom just called back. She made contact with the daughter, and the daughter's saying that they're now on their way to Logan Airport.
1: Roger. Show all units clear.
2: Take clear arrival.

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1: Roger, is there a number in the notes?

0: 505 to control.
1: Oh.
2: I spoke to the reporting party on the phone. She says everything's okay.
3: It's not bad.
2: I tried looking up Scott Peterson on QED, and I get nothing but a couple of motor vehicle citations from some non-residents. Right now, this call is unfounded, but she'll call back.
1: Roger.

0: Rescue on Medic 1, respond to the Imperial Towers, 280 Boylston Street, unit 309, 81-year-old female attack. Rescue on Medic 1, respond to the Imperial Towers, 280 Boylston Street, unit 309 for back pain. Nearest box 7217 at 280 Boylston, 7212.
1: Medic 1 has Imperial Towers.
0: Medic 1, you have it.

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1: Q1 is going to be clear. QAE Boylston with a code 311. Command terminated. You want us to take that box?
0: That's affirmative, sir. We'll show you responding.

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1: 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Lotta one off, 7 area. Command, that's it.
0: Lotta one, you're off. Engine two, you'll have command. That's controlling. 17, 20 minutes.

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0: Roger.

0: 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You can show me clear.
1: I'm in control.
2: Confirmed accidental.
1: You can show me clear.
2: Okay.

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1: Seminary Command.
0: Box 44287 has been restored with the stair smoke zone cut out. You can notify the alarm company to respond. 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We're going to terminate command code at a 733. Company's available.
1: Box 107, yeah, smoke cut out. Supervisory alarm will notify. Code 733, command terminated at 1741.

0: 119 Philo Road for the burg alarm coming in as the laundry motion detector.
1: Roger. 4912 Control, we'll take that for 4.
0: Roger, Control to 494.
1: Roger, thank you.

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1: You show me transporting one adult male from the police station to Norbury Gardens at 54 Ash Street. Starting mileage 23907. Start to where?
0: Roger, 1752. Control the 498. River Falls Playground. Obviously, there's a broken down transit bus in the lot there, and there's a tow truck that's attempting to tow the vehicle out of the lot, and they're having a hard time.
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0: 9-1-1 to control. I have a car and the driver with a mass right when you're ready.
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0: 199.
1: 88 Wiswall Road. 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
0: Roger.
1: 498,
0: Roger, on the way. Point of air control, we can take that.
1: You're flying 8, cancel.
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0: 45 Industrial Place, the Materion plant. 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
1: Roger.

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1: Roger.

0: 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Check all the Metreon buildings. Doesn't seem like anyone's there. 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
0: 256 Alamo Road. 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
1: Jackson Road, Boyd Park, for multiple off-leash dogs in the park.

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Engine 1, you're off to command 1900. 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Received.

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1: Medic 5's off in Wellesley.
0: Medic 5, off at noon, Wellesley, 1922.

0: Walnut Street, the community resident for a psych eval. One of the residents there says he's hearing voices and it's making his head bad. His name is Alex Levy. He's sitting in the office with the RP.
1: Right up.
0: 491.
2: Here's Fox, 2263, 515 Walnut Street, 1955. Yeah, the medic rate.

0: control back, clear and come in.
1: Roger.
0: Factory.
2: You can go in.
0: Receive, 12 on scene.